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0: Join us for the 5th Bears Ears Conservation Corps, summer 2026. This will be held at Bears Ears National Monument on June 7th through the 13th. It is free to apply. The Bears Ears Intertribal Coalition is excited to host the 5th Bears Ears Conservation Corps, a 7-day immersive learning experience in Bears Ears National Monument. 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College Board Meeting Announcement. The Oshawa Tribal College Board of Trustees is scheduled for their monthly meeting on Thursday, May 14th, 2026, starting at 5:30 p.m. in the ATC Room 103. 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
3: 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You were the driver?
4: 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I swear, we went to dinner. I was just buzzed. I only had a few drinks.
3: Just buzzed? Why didn't you tell us that? In that case, your girlfriend is fine.
5: Hey, sweetie. I feel great. You want to get out of here?
4: 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Really, doctor? She's really okay?
3: 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No, not really. Nurse, get me a suture kit. Stat.
6: 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Maybe we should stop acting like it's no big deal. 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
1: We have the weekend rotation on lock. Keep it tapped in for the Friday Night Bomb coming up at 9 p.m. along with Stew House Saturday tomorrow evening at 9 p.m. as well. Let us know what to do. Here are a few reminders for your local area.
2: 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Christian Veterinary Mission will be hosting a vet clinic from May 15th and May 16th, from 8 a.m. to 12 p.m., and from 2 p.m. to 5 p.m. There will be two locations. The first location will be held at the Zuni Animal Care Services. 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Sheep services are for Zuni residents only. The second location will be held at Zuni Christian Reformed Mission. This will be cat and dog services. If you have any questions, you can call Zuni Animal Care Services to schedule at 505-782-7182.
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2: 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Drop the bomb on.
0: With DJ Ballistic.

What it do? It's your bigger homie Cube, kicking it with my homie DJ Ballistic for the Friday Night Bomb. Hitting them switches, cause we dipping, you heard? Yeah, yeah.

dipping on into the scene. You are listening to the Friday Night Bomb here on KSHI 90.9 FM. It's been a real fat minute since we've done a Friday Night Bomb show. Well, actually, a full rotation, that is. So we got the Friday Night Bomb for tonight and Stew House Saturday set for tomorrow as well. On the lineup, we're supposed to have DJ Dre and Ando on air, including myself. And without further ado, we're going to go ahead and get right into this mix from our very own DJ Dre. Tag him on your socials. Let him know that you're tapped in here with us on the Friday Night Bomb. Take it away, Dre.

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1: This is a message from the Zuni Fish and Wildlife Department. 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
0: Baking it up better than your grandma's oven bread.
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You are listening to the Friday Night Bomb here on KSHI 90.9 FM. So we do have a bunch of things happening here at the station. One of the things to keep you in the loop. For those of you that may not know or have not seen yet, we placed the notice out on social media, or Facebook to be exact. And it's to go and help us celebrate and give recognition to our graduates for the class of 2026. We're going to be celebrating their accomplishment on the airwaves Sunday, May 31st at 4 p.m. All you got to do, the listener, is check out for that post. And you can find us at Keshi Zuni. 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However, for those that may not have Facebook, you can go and send your submission through our email at kshi@oshawa.org. Absolute deadline to submit your entries will be coming up on Thursday, May 21st at 2 p.m. Now, I know it says graduates, but we are extending love to individuals that may be celebrating their anniversary or their birthdays as well. 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If you're barely tuning in, you are tapped in with us for the Friday Night Bomb. 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Drop a follow. Check out the previous episodes of the Scrimmage Mixes, Friday Night Bombs, Stew House Saturdays, all the good stuff on there you can find. And on that note, a big shout out to our listeners out there. If you are tapped in, tag me on your social. Let me know what's going on with you. What you got cooking tonight? What you sipping on? If you guys are on that dilly-dilly time, make sure to go and keep your asses home. Stay away from getting automatic reservations for the Red Roof Inn. Y'all don't want no pancakes and hot dogs this weekend. You are listening to the Friday Night Bomb. I got a mix for y'all. Turn this up. Dipping on some scissors. Dipping on some scissors. Dipping on some scissors. Pour it on up. It's going down.

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0: Diablo, Guaputa, John Chimmy, Dime Baboni, Hydrisi, Diablo, yo en Guaputa, The Glissy Gang, Money Way, sabe los sellos, cabrón, ¿oíste?
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You are tapped in with the Friday Night Bomb here on your local station for KSHI 90.9 FM. I gotta tell y'all, man, we've been featuring this song when the official remix hat went and dropped, showing nothing but love to this individual, doing it big on the charts right now. We're not gonna get the recognition that we're gonna get, but we're still supporting. We got Stella Standing Bear with the Iceman himself, Pow Wow. Let him know we're here. Ando coming up next. Keep it tapped in.

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2: Closing out the session for tonight, we got the man himself, Mr. Ando, on air. Let him know you're tapped in, please. 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You are tuned in to the Friday Night Bomb.

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2: Dropping that heat for your head. We got Ando in the mix for the Friday Night Bomb here on KSHI 90.9 FM. He'll also be spinning a set for tomorrow night for Stew House Saturday. Keep it tapped in.

using, keep it safe. I'm not condoning it, but individuals out there, we all play a part in our responsibilities, so keep it safe. In the meantime, man, between time, you are tapped in with Ando in the mix for the Friday Night Bomb.

ending this set right there for you. Big salute to Ando on air. Also, a big shout out to DJ Dre for dropping this set earlier as well. You'll be able to find this episode on my SoundCloud. 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On that note, I am tapping out. We got some music lined up for you guys, for our late night workers, bedroom twerkers. Be sure to get your submissions in for your graduates. Anybody celebrating a birthday, anniversary, you know the deal. Send your submissions to our post on Facebook at Keshi Zuni, or to our email, keshi@oshawi.org. It was great hanging out with you guys. Until tomorrow night for Stew House Saturday, 9 p.m. Tap in. We'll see you then. Dollar Bay.

0: There will be a public meeting for the Nutria Road Improvements Project. SUNY Pueblo will hold a public meeting to discuss the proposed improvements to Nutria Road BIA Route 5 from its intersection with New Mexico Highway 53 to its terminus 12.2 miles north at the intersection with the bridge over Rio Nutria. The project area includes the full right-of-way from the interchange to the north end as shown in the map below. The meeting date and time will be May 19, 2026 at 10 a.m. to 12 p.m. and from 5:30 p.m. to 7:30 p.m. The meeting location will be held at SUNY Community Building located at 37 Harker Circle, SUNY, New Mexico. The purpose of this meeting is to present the reasons of this project is needed, the recommendations put forth in the scoping report, and the project schedule, as well as the solicited public input on the project. Information will be presented and public comments solicited on environmental issues, community business concerns, and landscape aesthetic treatments. If you have any questions and you are unable to attend a public meeting, please contact Royce Jachu, Project Manager, SUNY Pueblo Transportation Department at 505-782-7032 or 505-782-7101. Or you can email royce.jachu@oshui.org. You can also contact Joe Sanchez, PE for NV5, at 505-348-5201. Or you can email joe.sanchez@nv5.com. Project displays, information, and project representatives will be available to address questions. In addition, a presentation on the project will be given followed by additional public comments. Refreshments will be provided. Public input for the proposed project will be accepted at any time. However, SUNY Pueblo asks that the comments and or questions specific to this meeting be sent no later than June 19, 2026. You may also email your comments to Devin Kenmore at devin@pathfinderenvironmental.com. To request Americans with Disabilities Acts related accommodations for this meeting, please contact Royce Jachu at least 2 days before the meeting at 505-782-7032 or
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Coupe to the block, op to the bank. 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

0: Now I can put your ass out. 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

Hello? Yeah, this is Long Time. 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

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A song about a dirty woman. A song called She's Got the Jack. Yeah!

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1: There will be a public meeting for the Nutria Road Improvements Project. SUNY Pueblo will hold a public meeting to discuss the proposed improvements to Nutria Road BIA Route 5 from its intersection with New Mexico Highway 53 to its terminus 12.2 miles north at the intersection with the bridge over Rio Nutria. The project area includes the full right-of-way from the interchange to the north end as shown in the map below. The meeting date and time will be May 19, 2026 at 10 a.m. to 12 p.m. and from 5:30 p.m. to 7:30 p.m. The meeting location will be held at Zuni Community Building located at 37 Harker Circle, Zuni, New Mexico. The purpose of this meeting is to present the reasons of this project is needed, the recommendations put forth in the scoping report, and the project schedule, as well as the solicited public input on the project. Information will be presented and public comments solicited on environmental issues, community business concerns, and landscape aesthetic treatments. If you have any questions and you are unable to attend the public meeting, please contact Royce Jachu, Project Manager, SUNY Pueblo Transportation Department at 505-782-7032 or 505-782-7101. Or you can email royce.jachu at oshui.org. You can also contact Joe Sanchez, PE for NV5, at 505-348-5201. Or you can email joe.sanchez at nv5.com. Project displays, information, and project representatives will be available to address questions. In addition, a presentation on the project will be given followed by additional public comments. Refreshments will be provided. Public input for the proposed project will be accepted at any time. However, Zuni Pueblo asks that the comments and or questions specific to this meeting be sent no later than June 19, 2026. You may also email your comments to Devin Kenmore at devin@pathfinderenvironmental.com. To request Americans with Disabilities Acts related accommodations for this meeting, please contact Royce Jachu at least 2 days before the meeting at 505-782-7032 or 505-782-7101.

0: Just to the right, raps to the left. 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
1: If you send me the location, then I'll be right there. 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
1: 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The Bears Ears Intertribal Coalition is excited to host the 5th Bears Ears Conservation Corps, a 7-day immersive learning experience in Bears Ears National Monument. 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

0: 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There will be a public meeting for the Nutria Road Improvements Project. SUNY Pueblo will hold a public meeting to discuss the proposed improvements to Nutria Road BIA Route 5 from its intersection with New Mexico Highway 53 to its terminus 12.2 miles north at the intersection with the bridge over Rio Nutria. The project area includes the full right-of-way from the interchange to the north end as shown in the map below. The meeting date and time will be May 19, 2026 at 10 a.m. to 12 p.m. and from 5:30 p.m. to 7:30 p.m. The meeting location will be held at Zuni Community Building located at 37 Harker Circle, Zuni, New Mexico. The purpose of this meeting is to present the reasons of this project is needed, the recommendations put forth in the scoping report, and the project schedule, as well as the solicited public input on the project. Information will be presented and public comments solicited on environmental issues, community business concerns, and landscape aesthetic treatments. If you have any questions and you are unable to attend a public meeting, please contact Royce Jachu, Project Manager, SUNY Pueblo Transportation Department at 505-782-7032 or 505-782-7101. Or you can email royce.jachu@oshui.org. You can also contact Joe Sanchez, PE for NV5, at 505-348-5201. Or you can email joe.sanchez@nv5.com. Project displays, information, and project representatives will be available to address questions. In addition, a presentation on the project will be given followed by additional public comments. Refreshments will be provided. Public input for the proposed project will be accepted at any time. However, Zuni Pueblo asks that the comments and or questions specific to this meeting be sent no later than June 19, 2026. You may also email your comments to Devin Kenmore at devin@pathfinderenvironmental.com. To request Americans with Disabilities Acts related accommodations for this meeting, please contact Royce Jachu at least 2 days before the meeting at 505-782-7032 or 505-782-7101.
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0: as we recognize Mental Health Awareness Month of 2026, please remind yourself that you do not walk alone. Through this journey of life, we may often feel like we walk the road alone, carrying ourselves with the lingering burden from our past. Through history, we walk, not knowing what lies ahead. Through this chaos and confusion, sometimes we walk without resources. Let's continue walking, knowing that there are resources available. If you find yourself in this situation, please call Shumakoloa Health Center at 5719 or our sister program, Zuni Recovery Center, at 782-4710 or 4717. 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
5: 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Don't know until my quick call in again up. Is gawan an urgent care quin dad don't less a guy at awan up. Don't is at the gen. Dodge at don 988 yelling and that I need it to have caught call letter.

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1: Nishna Bay and down, Makwado Dim, Ganoje Conning and Donjaba, Nese Apanewin and Daan. I am Anishinaabe, Bear Clan, from Bay Mills, and I have asthma. 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

0: WSHI. 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
1: Join us for the 5th Bears Ears Conservation Corps Summer 2026. 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

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The kitchen classroom will be open at 3 p.m. if you are coming straight from school and would like to hang out or help as we get ready. We will have

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1: This is Jim at a party.
2: Dude, pass it. Hi there.
1: This is Jim making nachos.

0: p.m. to 5 p.m. There will be two locations. The first location will be held at the Zuni Animal Care Services. 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

condo to come to this. Well, I'm back, but this time I'm with my man. And these women are putting their hands all over his Yamamoto Kanzai sweater that I bought. And I'm much, much unhappy about that. I'd hate to come down to their level and become a BW, a base

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1: This is the news. 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They now make up 37% of the workforce, changing their role forever.
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0: Hey, Billy.
1: Yeah?
0: Do you want to go to the state fair?
1: Yeah.
0: Do you want to ride the roller coaster?
1: Yeah.
0: The big one?
1: Yeah.
0: The one with the reverse flip?
1: Yeah!
0: Well, you can't.
1: Huh?
0: You see, Billy, when you throw away money on wasted electricity, you throw away everything you could have done with it, including going to the state fair.
1: Oh, man.
0: Cheer up. 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They're going to visit energysavers.gov, where they'll get tips on how to save energy and money. 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They could save hundreds of dollars a year. And you know what, Billy?
1: What?
0: They'll take you to the state fair next year.
1: But I want to go this year.
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2: There will be a public meeting for the Nutria Road Improvements Project. SUNY Pueblo will hold a public meeting to discuss the proposed improvements to Nutria Road BIA Route 5 from its intersection with New Mexico Highway 53 to its terminus 12.2 miles north at the intersection with the bridge over Rio Nutria. The project area includes the full right-of-way from the interchange to the north end as shown in the map below. The meeting date and time will be May 19, 2026 at 10 a.m. to 12 p.m. and from 5:30 p.m. to 7:30 p.m. The meeting location will be held at Zuni Community Building located at 37 Harker Circle, Zuni, New Mexico. The purpose of this meeting is to present the reasons of this project is needed, the recommendations put forth in the scoping report, and the project schedule, as well as the solicited public input on the project. Information will be presented and public comments solicited on environmental issues, community business concerns, and landscape aesthetic treatments. If you have any questions and you are unable to attend a public meeting, please contact Royce Jachu, Project Manager, SUNY Pueblo Transportation Department at 505-782-7032 or 505-782-7101. Or you can email royce.jachu@oshui.org. You can also contact Joe Sanchez, PE for NV5, at 505-348-5201. Or you can email joe.sanchez@nv5.com. Project displays, information, and project representatives will be available to address questions. In addition, a presentation on the project will be given followed by additional public comments. Refreshments will be provided. Public input for the proposed project will be accepted at any time. However, SUNY Pueblo asks that the comments and or questions specific to this meeting be sent no later than June 19, 2026. You may also email your comments to Devin Kenmore at devin@pathfinderenvironmental.com. To request Americans with Disabilities Act related accommodations for this meeting, please contact Royce Jachu at least 2 days before the meeting at 505-782-7032 or 505-782-7101.
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0: as we recognize Mental Health Awareness Month of 2026, please remind yourself that you do not walk alone. Through this journey of life, we may often feel like we walk the road alone, carrying ourselves with the lingering burden from our past. Through history, we walk, not knowing what lies ahead. Through this chaos and confusion, sometimes we walk without resources. Let's continue walking, knowing that there are resources available. If you find yourself in this situation, please call Shumagoloa Health Center at 5719 or our sister program, Zuni Recovery Center, at 782-4710 or 4717. 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
1: An OG in down, and they say up in it. 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
1: My name is Ruth Roosie. I'm a retired teacher. I'm 91 years old, and this is how I live United. 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I help kids prepare to succeed in school. So I don't just wear the shirt, I live it.
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1: Archie Yaja, Ainsley, Jetta Sinclair, Chicago Jack, and I'm Jenny Benina.
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